song, because this song belongs to me and to you too. 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

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My poems are soft green. 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The last verse says, Con los pobres de la tierra. With the poor people of this earth, I want to share my fate. The streams of the mountains please

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My poor soul, it was having a dark night of it. It was a long night.

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2: 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Nice and easy.

0: rough. But we're gonna take the beginning of this song and do it easy. But then we're gonna do the finish. Rough.
1: Proud Mary.
0: It's the way we do.
1: On burning.
0: Proud Mary. And we're rolling.
1: Rolling.
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0: To the flow now, ooh.